95.1. Past 7 o'clock on a Tuesday night, it's Greg O here till midnight. Of course, hits coming up from Bruno Mars. I got Katy Perry on the way. Right now, it's Shawn Mendes. If I Can't Have You, WFAV 95.1.

for you, I guess you're getting everything you want. 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It's like we never even happened, baby. 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

0: 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I guess you moved on really easily.
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0: WFAB 95.1 past 7 o'clock. It's a Tuesday evening. We've made it past Monday night. Now, can you get a little bit into the work week with us? Yeah, I hope you can, because I'll be bringing along Bruno Mars. I'll be bringing along, we brought along Bruno Mars. I'll be bringing along Eminem, Halsey. We've also got Chayed, Mark Ronson, and more here on WFAV 95.1.
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3: Cold front is on the way in, but that'll hold off until tomorrow afternoon. For now, just a few clouds for the overnight hours. We're in the mid-60s. Mix of sun and clouds early on Wednesday, and then showers and thunderstorms arrive in the afternoon. We'll be in the low 80s with a pretty good chance of rain. Rainy on Wednesday night. Showers and maybe a few thunderstorms will be in the mid-60s. Few lingering showers Thursday. Back to sunny weather on Friday. I'm meteorologist Steve Hamilton.
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And we're still bringing you the heat, the hits, including Kylie Minogue. Got Rihanna on the way. 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

0: 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It's Greg O here till midnight. 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
3: Cold front is on the way in, but that'll hold off until tomorrow afternoon. For now, just a few clouds for the overnight hours. We're in the mid-60s. Mix of sun and clouds early on Wednesday, and then showers and thunderstorms arrive in the afternoon. We'll be in the low 80s with a pretty good chance of rain. Rainy on Wednesday night. Showers and maybe a few thunderstorms will be in the mid-60s. Few lingering showers Thursday, back to sunny weather on Friday. I'm meteorologist Steve Hamilton.
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101. Just past 8 o'clock on this Tuesday evening. It's Greg O here till midnight, bringing you more from Hozier, Ariana Grande. Here's Mark Ronson and Bruno Mars with Uptown Funk. 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
3: Cold front is on the way in, but that'll hold off until tomorrow afternoon. For now, just a few clouds for the overnight hours. We're in the mid-60s. Mix of sun and clouds early on Wednesday, and then showers and thunderstorms arrive in the afternoon. We'll be in the low 80s with a pretty good chance of rain. Rainy on Wednesday night. Showers and maybe a few thunderstorms will be in the mid-60s. Few lingering showers Thursday. Back to sunny weather on Friday. I'm meteorologist Steve Hamilton.
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Greg O here on a Tuesday evening. Keeping it rolling with Rihanna. 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

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Getting closer to 9 o'clock. More coming up from Harry Styles, Olivia Dean. And right now it's Ariana Grande. Here's Hate That I Made You Love Me. It's Tuesday night on WFAV 95.1.

0: WFAV 95.1, getting closer to 9 o'clock with Greg O. More coming up from Harry Styles, Olivia Dean, and more. It's a Tuesday night with Greg O till midnight on WFAV 95.1.
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5: Cold front is on the way in, but that'll hold off until tomorrow afternoon. For now, just a few clouds for the overnight hours. We're in the mid-60s. Mix of sun and clouds early on Wednesday, and then showers and thunderstorms arrive in the afternoon. We'll be in the low 80s with a pretty good chance of rain. Rainy on Wednesday night. Showers and maybe a few thunderstorms will be in the mid-60s. Few lingering showers Thursday. Back to sunny weather on Friday. I'm meteorologist Steve Hamilton.
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3: The cold front is on the way in, but that'll hold off until tomorrow afternoon. For now, just a few clouds for the overnight hours. We're in the mid-60s. Mix of sun and clouds early on Wednesday, and then showers and thunderstorms arrive in the afternoon. We'll be in the low 80s with a pretty good chance of rain. Rainy on Wednesday night. Showers and maybe a few thunderstorms will be in the mid-60s. Few lingering showers Thursday, back to sunny weather on Friday. I'm meteorologist Steve Hamilton.
1: 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Just

WFAV 95.1, middle of your 9 o'clock hour. It's Tuesday evening with Greg O. Another great weekday with hits coming up from Alex Warren. I've got Olivia Rodrigo on the way. Right now, a classic from Miss Alicia Keys. Here's If I Ain't Got You. We're back. It's a Tuesday night with Greg O. Here on 92.7 WVLI, the greatest hits of all time.

0: 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Middle of your 9 o'clock hour with Greg L. Still here with you till midnight. Hits on the way from Dasha and Ed Sheeran. Right now it's Olivia Rodrigo with Vampire. It's WFAV 95.1.
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You gotta laugh at this.

0: 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Almost 10 o'clock. It is officially Tuesday evening with me, Greg O. And I'll be here with you all the way until midnight, still bringing you the greatest hits of all time. And of course, we're bringing you bites and beats on, of course, you know where it is, Festival Street. 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The food trucks will be Tacos El Guadalajara, number one, and Chick-fil-A. And, of course, Christy Alsip will be the featured performer. Bites and Beats is Wednesday from 11 a.m. to 1 p.m. in the Grove on Bourbonnais. 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
4: Cold front is on the way in, but that'll hold off until tomorrow afternoon. For now, just a few clouds for the overnight hours. We're in the mid-60s. Mix of sun and clouds early on Wednesday, and then showers and thunderstorms arrive in the afternoon. We'll be in the low 80s with a pretty good chance of rain. Rainy on Wednesday night. Showers and maybe a few thunderstorms will be in the mid-60s. Few lingering showers Thursday. Back to sunny weather on Friday. I'm meteorologist Steve Hamilton.
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Just past 10 o'clock on this Tuesday evening, it is Greg O kicking it off right with Ed Sheeran. Here's Perfect on WFAV 95.1. I found a

0: past 10 o'clock. Greg O here till midnight. 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
3: Cold front is on the way in, but that'll hold off until tomorrow afternoon. For now, just a few clouds for the overnight hours. We're in the mid-60s. Mix of sun and clouds early on Wednesday, and then showers and thunderstorms arrive in the afternoon. We'll be in the low 80s with a pretty good chance of rain. Rainy on Wednesday night. Showers and maybe a few thunderstorms will be in the mid-60s. Few lingering showers Thursday. Back to sunny weather on Friday. I'm meteorologist Steve Hamilton.
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It is the middle of your 10 o'clock hour. It is Greg O. Giving a shout out to this week's Workplace of the Week. It is Arizona Sun Tanning Salon, of course, on Station Street in Kankakee. They were nominated by Ann McNeely. Now, Ann and some co-workers are being treated to some delicious food from the JJC and Lindman Family McDonald's. Enter your favorites in McDonald's Workplace of the Week, and you can win those 6 McDonald's coupons good for your choice of an extra value meal. Up next, here's Lady Gaga with Poker.

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Nearly 11 o'clock on a Wednesday, actually Tuesday. Getting ready for your Wednesday. Right now, here's Taylor Swift with I Knew It, I Knew You. 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
3: Cold front is on the way in, but that'll hold off until tomorrow afternoon. For now, just a few clouds for the overnight hours. We're in the mid-60s. Mix of sun and clouds early on Wednesday, and then showers and thunderstorms arrive in the afternoon. We'll be in the low 80s with a pretty good chance of rain. Rainy on Wednesday night. Showers and maybe a few thunderstorms will be in the mid-60s. Few lingering showers Thursday. Back to sunny weather on Friday. I'm meteorologist Steve Hamilton.
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It's Greg O here till just around midnight. So let's keep it rolling with Olivia Rodrigo. Here's Deja Vu. It's Tuesday night on WFAV 95.1.

0: 1. Just past 11 o'clock on this Wednesday evening, actually this Tuesday evening, but I'm already getting ready for Wednesday. It's another Winning Wednesday coming up tomorrow on here on WFAV, and Bricks and Mini Figs and Bradley is bringing it to you. This week on Wednesday, August 5th, tomorrow, we are hooking you up with a Lego set from the brand new Olivia Rodrigo collection, which features 5 incredible sets defined by, of course, her defining songs, symbols, and fan favorite moments from Olivia's albums, including Sour, Guts, and You Seem Pretty Sad for a Girl So in Love. 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
3: The cold front is on the way in, but that'll hold off until tomorrow afternoon. For now, just a few clouds for the overnight hours. We're in the mid-60s. Mix of sun and clouds early on Wednesday, and then showers and thunderstorms arrive in the afternoon. We'll be in the low 80s with a pretty good chance of rain. Rainy on Wednesday night. Showers and maybe a few thunderstorms will be in the mid-60s. Few lingering showers Thursday, back to sunny weather on Friday. I'm meteorologist Steve Hamilton.
1: 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Ooh, cozy.

She'll be all right. No riding shining armored knight. She will save herself this time. And in fact, tonight, she did confirm. The cold never lasts, my darling. It just teaches the heart how to

95.1, middle of your 11 o'clock hour. There you go. Still rolling till midnight with more coming up from Bruno Mars. You got the kid Leroy on the way. Right now, it's Coldplay. Here's Clocks. 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

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We still got a little bit left in the tank, like this one from the Kid Leroy. 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

0: WFAV 95.1. It's that time for me, Greg O, to get out of here. I'm back tonight from 7 till midnight to do it all over again. Until then, enjoy the show so great. It's got to be late. WFAV's late show from midnight till 5 a.m. And I'll talk to you soon here on WFAV 95.1.
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4: Cold front is on the way in, but that'll hold off until tomorrow afternoon. For now, just a few clouds for the overnight hours. We're in the mid-60s. Mix of sun and clouds early on Wednesday, and then showers and thunderstorms arrive in the afternoon. We'll be in the low 80s with a pretty good chance of rain. Rainy on Wednesday night. Showers and maybe a few thunderstorms will be in the mid-60s. Few lingering showers Thursday. Back to sunny weather on Friday. I'm meteorologist Steve Hamilton.
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1: The cold front is on the way in, but that'll hold off until tomorrow afternoon. For now, just a few clouds for the overnight hours. We're in the mid-60s. Mix of sun and clouds early on Wednesday, and then showers and thunderstorms arrive in the afternoon. We'll be in the low 80s with a pretty good chance of rain. Rainy on Wednesday night. Showers and maybe a few thunderstorms will be in the mid-60s. Few lingering showers Thursday. Back to sunny weather on Friday. I'm meteorologist Steve Hamilton.
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3: The cold front is on the way in, but that'll hold off until tomorrow afternoon. For now, just a few clouds for the overnight hours. We're in the mid-60s. Mix of sun and clouds early on Wednesday, and then showers and thunderstorms arrive in the afternoon. We'll be in the low 80s with a pretty good chance of rain. Rainy on Wednesday night. Showers and maybe a few thunderstorms will be in the mid-60s. Few lingering showers Thursday, back to sunny weather on Friday. I'm meteorologist Steve Hamilton.
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1: Cold front is on the way in, but that'll hold off until tomorrow afternoon. For now, just a few clouds for the overnight hours. We're in the mid-60s. Mix of sun and clouds early on Wednesday, and then showers and thunderstorms arrive in the afternoon. We'll be in the low 80s with a pretty good chance of rain. Rainy on Wednesday night. Showers and maybe a few thunderstorms will be in the mid-60s. Few lingering showers Thursday, back to sunny weather on Friday. I'm meteorologist Steve Hamilton.
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1: Cold front is on the way in, but that'll hold off until tomorrow afternoon. For now, just a few clouds for the overnight hours. We're in the mid-60s. Mix of sun and clouds early on Wednesday, and then showers and thunderstorms arrive in the afternoon. We'll be in the low 80s with a pretty good chance of rain. Rainy on Wednesday night. Showers and maybe a few thunderstorms will be in the mid-60s. Few lingering showers Thursday. Back to sunny weather on Friday. I'm meteorologist Steve Hamilton.
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1: Cold front is on the way in, but that'll hold off until tomorrow afternoon. For now, just a few clouds for the overnight hours. We're in the mid-60s. Mix of sun and clouds early on Wednesday, and then showers and thunderstorms arrive in the afternoon. We'll be in the low 80s with a pretty good chance of rain. Rainy on Wednesday night. Showers and maybe a few thunderstorms will be in the mid-60s. Few lingering showers Thursday. Back to sunny weather on Friday. I'm meteorologist Steve Hamilton.
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2: The cold front is on the way in, but that'll hold off until tomorrow afternoon. For now, just a few clouds for the overnight hours. We're in the mid-60s. Mix of sun and clouds early on Wednesday, and then showers and thunderstorms arrive in the afternoon. We'll be in the low 80s with a pretty good chance of rain. Rainy on Wednesday night. Showers and maybe a few thunderstorms will be in the mid-60s. Few lingering showers Thursday, back to sunny weather on Friday. I'm meteorologist Steve Hamilton.
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1: Cold front is on the way in, but that'll hold off until tomorrow afternoon. For now, just a few clouds for the overnight hours. We're in the mid-60s. Mix of sun and clouds early on Wednesday, and then showers and thunderstorms arrive in the afternoon. We'll be in the low 80s with a pretty good chance of rain. Rainy on Wednesday night. Showers and maybe a few thunderstorms will be in the mid-60s. Few lingering showers Thursday. Back to sunny weather on Friday. I'm meteorologist Steve Hamilton.
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2: Ladies up in here tonight, no fighting. We got the refugees. No fighting. Up in here.

tried to the top, I've been out of shape, taking out the box, I'm an astronaut. I blasted off the planet, rock that caused catastrophe, and it matters more because I had it. Now I had a thought about wreaking havoc on an opposition, kind of shocking, they want a static with precision. I'm automatic, quarterback, I ain't talking second, pack it up, I don't panic, batter up, who the

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2: Cold front is on the way in, but that'll hold off until tomorrow afternoon. For now, just a few clouds for the overnight hours. We're in the mid-60s. Mix of sun and clouds early on Wednesday, and then showers and thunderstorms arrive in the afternoon. We'll be in the low 80s with a pretty good chance of rain. Rainy on Wednesday night. Showers and maybe a few thunderstorms will be in the mid-60s. Few lingering showers Thursday. Back to sunny weather on Friday. I'm meteorologist Steve Hamilton.
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1: Cold front is on the way in, but that'll hold off until tomorrow afternoon. For now, just a few clouds for the overnight hours. We're in the mid-60s. Mix of sun and clouds early on Wednesday, and then showers and thunderstorms arrive in the afternoon. We'll be in the low 80s with a pretty good chance of rain. Rainy on Wednesday night. Showers and maybe a few thunderstorms will be in the mid-60s. Few lingering showers Thursday. Back to sunny weather on Friday. I'm meteorologist Steve Hamilton.
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2: The cold front is on the way in, but that'll hold off until tomorrow afternoon. For now, just a few clouds for the overnight hours. We're in the mid-60s. Mix of sun and clouds early on Wednesday, and then showers and thunderstorms arrive in the afternoon. We'll be in the low 80s with a pretty good chance of rain. Rainy on Wednesday night. Showers and maybe a few thunderstorms will be in the mid-60s. Few lingering showers Thursday. Back to sunny weather on Friday. I'm meteorologist Steve Hamilton.
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The Scott Show on a winning Wednesday with Bricks and Minifigs. It's an Olivia Rodrigo Lego set you can win today. Next hour, we'll start your opportunity to enter to win. Right now, though, it's Olivia Rodrigo, Drop Dead.

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3: The cold front is crossing our area today. Showers and thunderstorms developing. Most of those will be this afternoon. We'll be in the low 80s on the high. It looks like we'll stay cloudy. Rain and thunderstorms for the overnight hours, tapering off a little bit after midnight. We'll be in the mid-60s, and then some showers hanging around on Thursday. Maybe a thunderstorm. We'll stay cloudy, and it will be a little bit cooler with our high in the upper 70s. We're back to nicer weather on Friday and through the weekend. I'm meteorologist Steve Hamilton.
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Chapel Roan on WFAV 95.1, 5:27 in the morning. All right, we're looking at partly sunny, high of 85 today. Slight chance of rain later. Could see rain then in the evening and off and on overnight. Off and on rain in the forecast for Thursday. 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

WFAV 95.1, The Scott Show. I'm Scott Smith. That was the latest It's a Fresh Favorite, The Time of My Life, from Benson Boone yesterday. I hope you had a chance. There was such a big crowd out there. Lots of people. Seemed like a lot of fun, right? As there was food, there was music, there was giveaways over at National Night Out at Perry Farm. WFAV was out there, and we had our big tent set up and met lots of listeners, hopefully you. If not, well, there's always next year, right? This was the 19th annual. Local law enforcement, other community organizations were out there as well. WFAV 95.1, The Scott Show. All right, Ellie Goulding, live.

Ellie Goulding, WFAV 95.1. I'm Scott Smith. And today, Mantino Market at the Square's happening 4 till 8 downtown. Food trucks, vendors, live entertainment, and, well, maybe you. other ideas for things to do coming up on the community calendar, WFAV951.com. 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

0: Next hour, your chance to win with Bricks and Minifigs and Olivia Rodrigo Lego set. That's the prize today on Winning Wednesday. WFAV 95.1. So, yeah, next hour, first chance to enter to win, and we'll keep doing that all day through 6 p.m. hour today. WFAV 95.1. On the way next, going to hear music from Shaboozy. And later, no doubt.
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6: A cold front is crossing our area today. Showers and thunderstorms developing. Most of those will be this afternoon. We'll be in the low 80s on the high. It looks like we'll stay cloudy. Rain and thunderstorms for the overnight hours, tapering off a little bit after midnight. We'll be in the mid-60s, and then some showers hanging around on Thursday. Maybe a thunderstorm. We'll stay cloudy, and it will be a little bit cooler with our high in the upper 70s. We're back to nicer weather on Friday and through the weekend. I'm meteorologist Steve Hamilton.
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WFAB 95.1 603. It's Scott Smith, the Scott Show. I have, after the radio show today, not one, but two meetings to attend. And I am so going to, like, derail those. I mean, I don't do it on purpose. But, you know, when I'm feeling a certain way, I'm like, yes, and, you know, like, I just like, what about this? No, I'll be fine. It'll be okay. 604 WFAV. All right, let's play Charlie Puth.

Doe. End of beginning. WFAV 95.1. Hi there, it's Scott Smith early on a winning Wednesday. This is your first chance today to enter for an Olivia Rodrigo Lego set. These are brand new, just released. And Bricks and Minifigs in Bradley is like everything Lego, right? So thanks to Bricks and Minifigs, your chance today to win an Olivia Rodrigo Lego set. First opportunity right now, the first word, well, start off simple. That's Olivia, her first name. Text Olivia to 815-928-9328, and then you'll be entered to win. We'll keep that open all hour long. And the next hour, a fresh winning word, as we do at 6:10 a.m. through 6:10 p.m. So if you keep listening, you'll have, you know, additional opportunities today. First chance right now, it's Olivia, O-L-I-V-I-A, to 815-928-9328. And this is Olivia Rodrigo, The Cure, on WFAV 95.1, The Scott Show.

Olivia Rodrigo, The Cure, and yes, today, Olivia Rodrigo, Lego set. Just a few minutes ago, we gave you the first opportunity to enter to win. You can still do that. If you text Olivia to 815-928-9328, this is like a brand new thing. Lego and a music star collaborating on an inspired collection there. You get one of those Olivia Rodrigo Lego sets if you're the winner. We'll get one winner today and a bunch of entries as we get going. So if you want to try, well, here's what you do. You text Olivia, O-L-I-V-I-A, to 815-928-9328. That's Olivia to 815-928-WFAV on a winning Wednesday presented by Bricks and Minifigs in Bradley. They have all your Legos there. All right, Ed Sheeran on The Scott Show with Shivers.

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1: The Kankakee Police Department recognized Patrol Officer Jack Clacy on his recent promotion to sergeant at Monday night's City Council meeting. Police Chief Chris Kidwell says Clacy has been with the department for 10 years now.
2: Tonight we promoted Jack Clacy. He's a 10-year veteran, started with us in 2016. He spent the majority of his 5 years of his career in the patrol division, and then he was in the detective division for about 5 years. Recently went back to patrol, but he's going to go to midnight shift. He's got a ton of experience, investigative skills. He was a great detective, and I think he's going to be a real asset to the midnight shift. So we're very proud and happy of him.
1: Chief Kidwell says there are now 11 sergeants in the department. That's the latest. I'm Jake Lamore on WFAV.
3: The following is a test of the emergency alert system. This is just a test.

0: This has been a test of the emergency alert system.
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5: A cold front is crossing our area today. Showers and thunderstorms developing. Most of those will be this afternoon. We'll be in the low 80s on the high. Looks like we'll stay cloudy. Rain and thunderstorms for the overnight hours, tapering off a little bit after midnight. We'll be in the mid-60s, and then some showers hanging around on Thursday. Maybe a thunderstorm. We'll stay cloudy, and it will be a little bit cooler with our high in the upper 70s. We're back to nicer weather on Friday and through the weekend. I'm meteorologist Steve Hamilton.
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Carson Daly taking a break, stepping away from everyday work on The Voice. I'll give you the scoop on that in a few minutes.

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Hi there, Scott Smith. The Scott Show. So The Voice, big time TV singing competition for like, I don't know, this is going to be season 30 starting in September. And Queen Latifah, Riley Green, Kelly Clarkson, Adam Levine coaches Carson Daly. That appears to be the final season he'll be, at least for now, as host of the show. Still will remain an executive producer on there, one of the producers, but season 31. The Voice always works so far ahead. It's like, we got another season, but the one after that, in 2027, season 31 of The Voice will be a twist, because Carson's going to step back on that one. And I love this replacement. Keke Palmer is going to do so good on that show. So Keke Palmer will host for season 31. Not the one coming up, the one after that. And it's going to be a The Voice Celebrity Edition. So Queen Latifah, Riley Green, Joe Jonas will coach for that season. And then it's going to be focused on celebrities. And there'll be a whole like boot camp type thing. And, you know, there'll be more details coming. But you're going to try something different for that season. It's WFAV 95.1, about 6:35 on The Scott Show. We're playing your favorites from the 2000s to now. Here's Pink, Just Like a Pill.

Fever Dream from Alex Warren at 641 WFAV 95.1, playing your favorites from the 2000s to now. Hi there, it's Scott Smith. We will have a pretty nice day, partly sunny, high of 85, but then in the afternoon and evening hours, looking at rain overnight as well and off and on tomorrow. It's WFAV 95. Point one.

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0: 95.1 is keeping up with what's happening. 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
2: According to the American Academy of Pediatrics, the average school backpack weighs over 15 pounds, which exceeds safety limits of no more than 10% of the child's body weight. Without lockers, kids are forced to carry the load, laptops, books, musical instruments, sports equipment, and more. Health officials say this year, look for a backpack with wide straps to better distribute weight, and maybe something with wheels. I'm Bree Tennis.
1: 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I'm Rob West on WFAV.
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11: The cold front is crossing our area today. Showers and thunderstorms developing. Most of those will be this afternoon. We'll be in the low 80s on the high. It looks like we'll stay cloudy. Rain and thunderstorms for the overnight hours, tapering off a little bit after midnight. We'll be in the mid-60s, and then some showers hanging around on Thursday. Maybe a thunderstorm. We'll stay cloudy, and it will be a little bit cooler with our high in the upper 70s. We're back to nicer weather on Friday and through the weekend. I'm meteorologist Steve Hamilton.
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1: Thank you, Jonas Brothers. That is the song Sucker, and this is WFAV 95.1, your favorites. So at 7:10, I'll give you a fresh winning word, another chance for you to win Olivia Rodrigo Lego set from Bricks and Minifigs in Bradley. All right, all right. All right, now Matthew McConaughey. You got to say it three times.

and local and large. We've got big time giveaways every Wednesday on WFAV 95.1 Winning Wednesday today. This is great because it's like connecting music with a passion of a, you know, a lot of people, maybe you, like a hobby that is just so fun with Lego sets. Olivia Rodrigo and Lego collabed, and there's a bunch of different sets. You'll get one of those from Bricks and Minifigs in Bradley for Winning Wednesday. That's our prize today. It's really nice. Great, great idea. They should do this more often. That's my free tip to Lego. Thanks to Bricks and Minifigs. Olivia Rodrigo Lego set. You can win that today. And all right, so Winning Wednesday. Are we ready? This is this hour's winning word. All right. So as we take a look, I want to make sure I don't give you the wrong one. It's sour, like the album Sour. S-O-U-R. Sour. That's one of Olivia Rodrigo's albums. Sour. S-O-U-R. Text Sour to 815-928-9328. That's Sour to 815-928-WFAV. You have until the end of the hour to get that done, so please don't text and drive. And then be back here in an hour, like 8:10. We'll have another opportunity for you from WFAV and The Scott Show. Call.

Deja vu from Olivia Rodrigo. And our winning word this hour on Winning Wednesday with Bricks and Minifigs and Bradley, the Olivia Rodrigo Lego set. If you want to enter to win, text the word SOUR, the name of one of Olivia Rodrigo's great albums. That is SOUR, S-O-U-R, to 815-928-9328. Oh, that'd be great if you win. Then you got your weekend plans right here. You know, put that thing together. Here's One Republic, Ryan and the Dudes with Need Your Love. The Scott Show, live and local. 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
1: Governor Pritzker is encouraging Illinoisans to participate in the back-to-school state tax holiday. Pritzker says the tax holiday waives the state sales tax on back-to-school necessities from August 7th through the 16th.
2: Every child deserves to walk into the classroom on equal footing with every other child with what they need to learn and grow.
1: Officials say this 10-day period is expected to provide an estimated $10 million in savings to online and in-store consumers on essential back-to-school items, including clothing, footwear, and school supplies. That's the latest. I'm Jake Lamore on WFAV.
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6: A cold front is crossing our area today. Showers and thunderstorms developing. Most of those will be this afternoon. We'll be in the low 80s on the high. Looks like we'll stay cloudy. Rain and thunderstorms for the overnight hours, tapering off a little bit after midnight. We'll be in the mid-60s, and then some showers hanging around on Thursday. Maybe a thunderstorm. We'll stay cloudy, and it will be a little bit cooler with our high in the upper 70s. We're back to nicer weather on Friday and through the weekend. I'm meteorologist Steve Hamilton.
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1: They say the holy water's watered down, and this town's

This is WFAV 95.1, playing your favorites from the 2000s to now. Some of the music notes today, let's see. The band Train sharing the title of their upcoming album, Mad Dog in the Fog, which is named after a place in San Francisco, like a, you know, kind of like a bar down the street, neighborhood bar. And that's where the band first came together, played their earliest gigs that actually got them paid. It's like, so when you're starting out, you'll play anywhere. I love this. That's like a tribute to that. The new album, August 28th. And Ariana Grande has confirmed, Chicago shows this week, that taking a break after the tour's over was not like an impulse. It was something that was quietly made a while ago. So, Ariana Grande, after the tour wraps up, there's one more show in Chicago, and then some other dates, we'll be stepping away from the spotlight for a while. This is Off Pedal. Hate That I Made You Love Me is the name of the song on The Scott Show. I'm Scott Smith. 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

The Chandelier, WFAV 95.1. I'm Scott Smith. I was out there yesterday. I got to meet a bunch of listeners. Hopefully you. If not, I'll see you at the next thing. But National Night Out was at Perry Farm Park last night. Really big crowds out there, and just a lot of free stuff too. You know what I mean? A lot of community groups, local law enforcement, and other, you know, kind of, there were some movers and shakers from around town. Plus there was just great live music. There was free food out there, school supply giveaway for many, as well. It's always, you know, like while supplies last kind of thing. But it was just a great event. And we did some on-air check-ins as well, and hopefully you had a chance to check it out. National Night Out. So it's an annual thing, so, well, there's next year. You know what I'm saying? But the weather definitely was cooperating as well, and we had our WFAV tent. Maybe you saw me trying to put that thing up. That was a whole other thing. All right, it's the Scott Show. Let's hear Ed Sheeran.

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1: 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Sunny and 85. There is rain expected in later this afternoon into the evening and overnight. 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Great singing voice and a rising star. 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
1: Local law enforcement continue to investigate a series of burglaries to businesses in Bradley and Bourbonnais late last month. With our Crime Stoppers tip of the week, here's Trent Bukowski, chief deputy for the Kankakee County Sheriff's Police.
2: Area detectives continue to investigate a series of commercial burglaries that occurred during the early morning hours of Thursday, July 23rd, primarily in the Bradley and Bourbonnais areas, before the suspects continued their crime spree into the Cree area. Investigators have identified the suspect vehicle as a gold-colored Acura that had been reported stolen out of Wisconsin. The vehicle was occupied by five masked black male suspects. Between approximately 3:52 a.m. and 4:31 a.m., the suspects forcibly entered three businesses in Kankakee County by breaking the front entrance doors. Once inside, they stole cash registers, gaming machines, and cigarettes before fleeing the scene. The three Kankakee County businesses, two in Bradley and one in unincorporated Bourbonnais, appear to have been specifically targeted due to their close proximity to Illinois Route 50 and Interstate 57, allowing the suspects to quickly flee the area. The investigation remains active, and anyone with any information regarding the burglaries or the identities of the suspects is encouraged to contact Crime Stoppers by calling 815-93-CRIME.
1: Tips to Crime Stoppers are anonymous, could result in a cash reward. That is the latest. Have a good rest of your day. Be safe, everybody. I'm Rob West on WFAB.
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0: The countdown is on. 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
8: Cold front is crossing our area today. Showers and thunderstorms developing. Most of those will be this afternoon. We'll be in the low 80s on the high. It looks like we'll stay cloudy. Rain and thunderstorms for the overnight hours, tapering off a little bit after midnight. We'll be in the mid-60s, and then some showers hanging around on Thursday. Maybe a thunderstorm. We'll stay cloudy, and it will be a little bit cooler with our high in the upper 70s. We're back to nicer weather on Friday and through the weekend. I'm meteorologist Steve Hamilton.
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Hey.

MGK and Black Bear, that is my ex's best friend. I'm Scott Smith. The Scott Show is live and local at WFAV 95.1. And yeah, you found the station, you know, down the street. And we have a local lineup of radio personalities, myself in the morning. Best Jess starts at 10. Today, Jeff's filling in. We got Rebecca on air at 2 and Greg Oates tonight at 7. All right. Let's keep moving and hear Bieber now. And then about 6 minutes away, we'll have your chance to enter for an Olivia Rodrigo Lego set from Bricks and Minifigs.

Hey, it's the Scott Show. I'm Scott Smith. Still employed. That's a win for me. And hopefully you. Okay, thanks for listening. 814 at WFAV, the winning Wednesday keyword for this hour. Are you ready to try to win an Olivia Rodrigo Lego set? There's five of them that were just released. Lego collabed with, partnered with Olivia Rodrigo, and she inspired these sets based on her music and, the things that she loves. They're really nice, and you can win them. We have one for you, one of these sets, from Bricks and Minifigs in Bradley. That is your spot for Lego stuff. Anyways, this is the keyword. It's Guts. You know, the sophomore album. G-U-T-S. Text the word Guts to 815-928-9328, but only if you have the guts to do it. That's Guts to 815-928-9328. Get that done. Let's hear one off that album. Bad idea, right? The Scott Show is on the air.

that idea right. Oh, man, if you would have seen the behind-the-scenes work it took for us to get you this Olivia Rodrigo Lego set today. Well, actually, I was just like, I have a good idea, right? And then it all just somehow happened behind the scenes. And I'm taking credit for it. The Olivia Rodrigo Lego set, courtesy of Bricks and Minifigs in Bradley. That's our prize on Winning Wednesday today. If you want to win this hour, you have until 9. Please don't text and drive. Only text when it's safe to do so. You text the word. Well, that song we just heard is off the album Guts. So text the word Guts to 815-928-9328. That's Guts, G-U-T-S, to 815-928-WFAV. Do that or don't. You know what? You choose. All right. Local sports. The 26-27 fall sports season practices are underway at Governor State University, including women's volleyball and men's and women's soccer. And Joliet Slammers baseball is at Evansville today. Windy City Thunderbolts at New York. Gary South Shore Railcats are in Milwaukee. And there we go. 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Our guy Jake will cover the latest from the newsroom after Nelly Furtado.

0: 95.1 is keeping up with what's happening. 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Brought to you by First Trust Bank, Aroma Park, Bourbonnais, Kankakee, and Danforth. Banking as it should be.
1: At Monday night's Kankakee City Council meeting, an amendment to an ordinance that would have allowed transitional housing for the homeless at Gift of God Street Ministries was tabled. Mayor Curtis says more information is needed.
2: Council members I'd heard needed some additional information that they were looking for on number of units and different things that they want some questions to be able to ask before they officially consider it. And so that's my understanding is why Alderman Navarez and some of the council members looked at it. And so they're just going to get some information, and it probably should be back to next city council meeting.
1: Next city council meeting is set for Monday, August 17th. Gift of God Street Ministries is located on North 5th Avenue in Kankakee's 5th Ward and has been providing overnight shelter for the homeless for some time now. That's the latest. I'm Jake Lamore on WFAV.
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6: A cold front is crossing our area today. Showers and thunderstorms developing. Most of those will be this afternoon. We'll be in the low 80s on the high. Looks like we'll stay cloudy. Rain and thunderstorms for the overnight hours, tapering off a little bit after midnight. We'll be in the mid-60s, and then some showers hanging around on Thursday. Maybe a thunderstorm. We'll stay cloudy, and it will be a little bit cooler with our high in the upper 70s. We're back to nicer weather on Friday and through the weekend. I'm meteorologist Steve Hamilton.
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Fall Out Boy. The Scott Show, WFAV 95.1. National Underwear Day. Hopefully you left the house with clean underwear. Or you're not wearing underwear. Okay, well, anyways, it's WFAV 95.1, 831. Zara Larsson, Midnight Sun, one of the big songs of the summer.

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The Cleveland Sirens was introduced yesterday. 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

6:30 in the morning at WFAV 95.1. I'm through the radio speaker. I'm throwing summertime vibes your way. There you go. Make the best of it, you know? We do think there'll be rain in the afternoon, evening, and into off and on tomorrow. But until then, partly sunny, high of 85. Go get a tea time or something, you know? You got to go to work. Well, you know, figure that out. It is 8:41. Maybe you just disappear for lunch, and then like 2 hours later, you're back. I'm back. I did post some photos, some pictures, some images of National Night Out. We were out there yesterday at Perry Farm Park, along with, I mean, so many people, so many different groups, local law enforcement, different community groups out there, and you showing up, having some fun, enjoying the summer. I was talking summertime vibes. Well, that was it last night for sure, Perry Farm Park. And, some of those pictures are up. We had the big tent. That is a sight, seeing me put up this large tent. So it'll get smoother every time I do it, right? Right? Okay, Bruno Mars, Risk It All, now playing. WFAV 95.1. You know, your favorites from the 2000s to now. Tell somebody.

0: to sergeant at Monday night's city council meeting. Police Chief Chris Kidwell says Clacy has been with the department for 10 years now.
1: Tonight we promoted Jack Clacy. He's a 10-year veteran, started with us in 2016. He spent the majority of his 5 years of his career in the patrol division, and then he was in the detective division for about 5 years. Recently went back to patrol, but he's going to go to midnight shift. He's got a ton of experience, investigative skills. He was a great detective, and I think he's going to be a real asset to the midnight shift. So we're very proud and happy of him.
0: Chief Kidwell says there are now 11 sergeants in the department. That's the latest. I'm Jake Lamore on WFAV.
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5: Cold front is crossing our area today. Showers and thunderstorms developing. Most of those will be this afternoon. We'll be in the low 80s on the high. It looks like we'll stay cloudy. Rain and thunderstorms for the overnight hours, tapering off a little bit after midnight. We'll be in the mid-60s, and then some showers hanging around on Thursday. Maybe a thunderstorm. We'll stay cloudy, and it will be a little bit cooler with our high in the upper 70s. We're back to nicer weather on Friday and through the weekend. I'm meteorologist Steve Hamilton.
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1: Something about you. Way I'm looking at you, whatever. Keep looking at me. Getting scared now. Right? Don't feel me, baby. It's just Justin.

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Coldplay, Sky Full of Stars, 904. Yeah, Ted Lasso is back. Jason Sudeikis, you know, they had three seasons that ended, I guess, 2023. Fourth season today on Apple TV Plus, this time coaching a women's soccer team. New episodes drop each Wednesday. So, you know, they're going to make you wait. You can't just, like, spend the weekend and be done. WFAV 95.1. Love Christina Perry's voice. Over the years, some great, you know, albums, Christmas music, lullabies as well. 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

95.1. It is the Scott Show. Scott Smith, Winning Wednesday with Bricks and Minifigs in Bradley. That would be great if you won, right? Well, you're not going to win the Olivia Rodrigo Lego set today if you don't try. That's like step one, is you got to go for it. Get off the sidelines and make a move. Let's do this. All right, so it's brand new. There's actually a collection of different sets. You'll get one of those from Bricks and Minifigs for an Olivia Rodrigo Lego set, all right? And for this hour on the radio, let's make it happen for you. It is pretty. No, it's love. I almost messed up my own contest here. You Seem Pretty Sad for a Girl So in Love is the name of the new album from Olivia Rodrigo. And we're going to play a song from that right now. Oh, stupid song is the name of that. But if you want to win the Lego set, you got to try. And like I said, love is the name of the keyword. The phone, I'm multitasking if you can't tell. The name of the number is 815-928-9328. This is how you know it's live radio. So love, L-O-V-E, text that word to 815-928. WFAV. I'll wait. Okay, no. Actually, you have the whole hour. So please don't text and drive. There's no rush. Send the word love to 815-928-9328. Like I said, the new album is called You Seem Pretty Sad for a Girl So in Love. And on that is this one, Stupid Song. 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
1: As kids get ready to head back to school, they face an overload, but not in the classroom. Bree Tennis has more.
2: According to the American Academy of Pediatrics, the average school backpack weighs over 15 pounds, which exceeds safety limits of no more than 10% of the child's body weight. Without lockers, kids are forced to carry the load, laptops, books, musical instruments, sports equipment, and more. Health officials say this year, look for a backpack with wide straps to better distribute weight, and maybe something with wheels. I'm Bree Tennis.
1: That is the latest. Have a good rest of your day. Be safe, everybody. I'm Rob West on WFAV.
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6: The cold front is crossing our area today. Showers and thunderstorms developing. Most of those will be this afternoon. We'll be in the low 80s on the high. Looks like we'll stay cloudy. Rain and thunderstorms for the overnight hours, tapering off a little bit after midnight. We'll be in the mid-60s, and then some showers hanging around on Thursday. Maybe a thunderstorm. We'll stay cloudy, and it will be a little bit cooler with our high in the upper 70s. We're back to nicer weather on Friday and through the weekend. I'm meteorologist Steve Hamilton.
7: Currently some clouds and 71 in Bradley.
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Love this move. The Chicago Bears have signed offensive lineman Darnell Wright to a 4-year contract extension. This is WFAV. Now music from Justin Timberlake on the Scott Show. What goes around comes around.

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1: 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Rough game yesterday for the White Sox in Boston. Lost 14-2. The Cubs did pick up a win at Wrigley Field over the Dodgers. 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

0: This hour, the opportunity for you to win the Olivia Rodrigo Lego set with WFAV 95.1. 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Good luck. And then around 1010, we'll have another chance for you to enter to win an Olivia Rodrigo Lego set with Bricks and Minifigs. All right, on a winning Wednesday. Scott Show back tomorrow. Jeff continues to fill in for Best Jess today. That happens shortly. Walk the Moon next with Shut Up and Dance.
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7: Cold front is crossing our area today. Showers and thunderstorms developing. Most of those will be this afternoon. We'll be in the low 80s on the high. It looks like we'll stay cloudy. Rain and thunderstorms for the overnight hours, tapering off a little bit after midnight. We'll be in the mid-60s, and then some showers hanging around on Thursday. Maybe a thunderstorm. We'll stay cloudy, and it will be a little bit cooler with our high in the upper 70s. We're back to nicer weather on Friday and through the weekend. I'm meteorologist Steve Hamilton.
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My name is Jeff Witte. I'm in for Best Jess this week. She'll be back Monday after vacation. Today is also WFAV's Winning Wednesday with Bricks and Mini Figs Bradley. Here is your chance to win a Lego set from the new Olivia Rodrigo collection. 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
3: Governor Pritzker is encouraging Illinoisans to participate in the back-to-school state tax holiday. Pritzker says the tax holiday waives the state sales tax on back-to-school necessities from August 7th through the 16th.
4: Every child deserves to walk into the classroom on equal footing with every other child with what they need to learn and grow.
3: Officials say this 10-day period is expected to provide an estimated $10 million in savings to online and in-store consumers on essential back-to-school items, including clothing, footwear, and school supplies. That's the latest. I'm Jake Lamore on WFAV.
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14: A cold front is crossing our area today. Showers and thunderstorms developing. Most of those will be this afternoon. We'll be in the low 80s on the high. It looks like we'll stay cloudy. Rain and thunderstorms for the overnight hours, tapering off a little bit after midnight. We'll be in the mid-60s, and then some showers hanging around on Thursday. Maybe a thunderstorm. will stay cloudy and will be a little bit cooler with our high in the upper 70s. We're back to nicer weather on Friday and through the weekend. I'm meteorologist Steve Hamilton.
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Here's a reminder that today is Winning Wednesday with WFAV 95.1 and Bricks and Minifigs Bradley. 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

0: 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Ann and her co-workers are being treated to some delicious food from JJC and Lindman Family McDonald's. 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
7: A cold front is crossing our area today. Showers and thunderstorms developing. Most of those will be this afternoon. We'll be in the low 80s on the high. It looks like we'll stay cloudy. Rain and thunderstorms for the overnight hours, tapering off a little bit after midnight. We'll be in the mid-60s, and then some showers hanging around on Thursday. Maybe a thunderstorm. We'll stay cloudy, and it will be a little bit cooler with our high in the upper 70s. We're back to nicer weather on Friday and through the weekend. I'm meteorologist Steve Hamilton.
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Today is WFAV's Winning Wednesday with Bricks and Minifigs Bradley. Here's your chance to win a Lego set from the new Olivia Rodrigo collection. 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
3: Local law enforcement continue to investigate a series of burglaries to businesses in Bradley and Bourbonnais late last month. With our Crime Stoppers tip of the week, here's Trent Bukowski, chief deputy for the Kankakee County Sheriff's Police.
4: Area detectives continue to investigate a series of commercial burglaries that occurred during the early morning hours of Thursday, July 23rd, primarily in the Bradley and Bourbonnais areas, before the suspects continued their crime spree into the Crete area. Investigators have identified the suspect vehicle as a gold-colored Acura that had been reported stolen out of Wisconsin. The vehicle was occupied by five masked black male suspects. Between approximately 3:52 a.m. and 4:31 a.m., the suspects forcibly entered three businesses in Kankakee County by breaking the front entrance doors. Once inside, they stole cash registers, gaming machines, and cigarettes before fleeing the scene. The three Kankakee County businesses, two in Bradley and one in unincorporated Bourbonnais, appear to have been specifically targeted due to their close proximity to Illinois Route 50 and Interstate 57, allowing the suspects to quickly flee the area. The investigation remains active, and anyone with any information regarding the burglaries or the identities of the suspects is encouraged to contact Crime Stoppers by calling 815-93-CRIME.
3: Tips to Crime Stoppers are anonymous, could result in a cash reward. That is the latest. Have a good rest of your day. 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I'm Rob West on WFAV.
5: Now, peeps, you see the series, The Last Anniversary? I just stumbled upon it the other day, and I really liked it. Yeah, but a woman named Sophie, you know, she inherits a house from her ex's aunt, which is really weird, by the way. And then she gets pulled in some sort of famous 1932 unsolved mystery about the abandoned Monroe baby. But the twist here is there is no missing Monroe, and that is all I'm going to say, because I don't want to spoil this one for you. It's best just. You should watch it, though, The Last Anniversary. 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
8: A cold front is crossing our area today. Showers and thunderstorms developing. Most of those will be this afternoon. We'll be in the low 80s on the high. It looks like we'll stay cloudy. Rain and thunderstorms for the overnight hours, tapering off a little bit after midnight. We'll be in the mid-60s, and then some showers hanging around on Thursday. Maybe a thunderstorm. We'll stay cloudy, and it will be a little bit cooler with our high in the upper 70s. We're back to nicer weather on Friday and through the weekend. I'm meteorologist Steve Hamilton.
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Here's a reminder that today is Winning Wednesday with WFAV 95.1 and Bricks and Mini Figs Bradley. Don't miss your chance to win the new Olivia Rodrigo Lego set from Bricks and Mini Figs Bradley. Text this hour's word, which is WIN, W-I-N, to 815-928-9328. 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

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My name's Jeff Witte. Thanks for sticking around with me. Right now, here's one from Morgan Wallen on WFAV 95.1.

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4: We're heading for the low 80s for the rest of today and showers and thunderstorms. Pretty good possibility with a cold front moving through our area. Showers this evening, cloudy overnight, and we're in the mid-60s. Cooling off quite a bit on Thursday. We'll be in the upper 70s for the afternoon high. And a few showers and maybe a thunderstorm hanging around. Looks like we'll stay cloudy through the day. Mix of sun and clouds on Friday and about 80. Sunny on Saturday, showers Sunday. I'm meteorologist Steve Hamilton.
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1: 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That was Olivia Rodrigo. How appropriate that is, because today is WFAV's Winning Wednesday with Bricks and Minifigs Bradley. Here's your chance to win a Lego set from the new Olivia Rodrigo collection. 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
2: At Monday night's Kankakee City Council meeting, an amendment to an ordinance that would have allowed transitional housing for the homeless at Gift of God Street Ministries was tabled. Mayor Curtis says more information is needed.
3: Council members I'd heard needed some additional information that they were looking for on number of units and different things that they wanted some questions to be able to ask before they officially consider it. And so that's my understanding is why Alderman Navarez and some of the council members looked at it. And so they're just going to get some information, and it probably should be back to next city council meeting.
2: Next city council meeting is set for Monday, August 17th. Gift of God Street Ministries is located on North 5th Avenue in Kankakee's 5th Ward and has been providing overnight shelter for the homeless for some time now. That's the latest. I'm Jake Lamore on WFAV.
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7: We're heading for the low 80s for the rest of today and showers and thunderstorms. Pretty good possibility with a cold front moving through our area. Showers this evening, cloudy overnight, and we're in the mid-60s. Cooling off quite a bit on Thursday. We'll be in the upper 70s for the afternoon high. And a few showers and maybe a thunderstorm hanging around. Looks like we'll stay cloudy through the day. Mix of sun and clouds on Friday and about 80. Sunny on Saturday, showers Sunday. I'm meteorologist Steve Hamilton.
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Well, I'm going to remind you again that today is Winning Wednesday with WFAV 95.1 and Bricks and Minifigs Bradley. Here's your chance to win the new Olivia Rodrigo Lego set from Bricks and Minifigs Bradley. 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
7: We're heading for the low 80s for the rest of today and showers and thunderstorms. Pretty good possibility with a cold front moving through our area. Showers this evening, cloudy overnight, and we're in the mid-60s. Cooling off quite a bit on Thursday. We'll be in the upper 70s for the afternoon high. And a few showers and maybe a thunderstorm hanging around. Looks like we'll stay cloudy through the day. Mix of sun and clouds on Friday and about 80. Sunny on Saturday, shower Sunday. I'm meteorologist Steve Hamilton.
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You're here with WFAV's Winning Wednesday with Bricks and Mini Figs Bradley. 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
5: We're heading for the low 80s for the rest of today and showers and thunderstorms. Pretty good possibility with a cold front moving through our area. Showers this evening, cloudy overnight, and we're in the mid-60s. Cooling off quite a bit on Thursday. We'll be in the upper 70s for the afternoon high. And a few showers and maybe a thunderstorm hanging around. Looks like we'll stay cloudy through the day. Mix of sun and clouds on Friday and about 80. Sunny on Saturday, shower Sunday. I'm meteorologist Steve Hamilton.
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A quick reminder that today is Winning Wednesday with WFAV 95.1 and Bricks and Minifigs Bradley. 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

0: WFAV 95.1. My name is Jeff Witte. Thank you for tagging along with me again today. And here's a reminder to join Bill Dyke and Riverside Healthcare for a live broadcast at the Kankakee Farmers Market this Saturday from 9 to 10 a.m. We'll have giveaways, interviews, and experts on hand to help with skin cancer awareness. 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
2: Now, peeps, you see the series The Last Anniversary? I just stumbled upon it the other day, and I really liked it. Yeah, but a woman named Sophie, you know, she inherits a house from her ex's aunt, which is really weird, by the way. And then she gets pulled in some sort of famous 1932 unsolved mystery about the abandoned Monroe baby. But the twist here is there is no missing Monroe, and that is all I'm going to say because I don't want to spoil this one for you. It's best, Jess. You should watch it, though, The Last Anniversary. 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
8: We're heading for the low 80s for the rest of today and showers and thunderstorms. Pretty good possibility with a cold front moving through our area. Showers this evening, cloudy overnight, and we're in the mid-60s. Cooling off quite a bit on Thursday. We'll be in the upper 70s for the afternoon high. And a few showers and maybe a thunderstorm hanging around. Looks like we'll stay cloudy through the day. Mix of sun and clouds on Friday and about 80. Sunny on Saturday, shower Sunday. I'm meteorologist Steve Hamilton.
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WFAV 95.1. That was Maroon 5 with Beautiful Mistakes. It's me, Rebecca, and happy Wednesday. And good for you, because today is a winning Wednesday. And we've teamed up with Bricks and Minifigs and Bradley to give away a brand new Lego set from the Olivia Rodrigo collection. This hour's winning word is bricks. 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Once again, that word is bricks.

0: 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Are you looking for something fun to do on Saturday morning? 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
6: We're heading for the low 80s for the rest of today and showers and thunderstorms. Pretty good possibility with a cold front moving through our area. Showers this evening, cloudy overnight, and we're in the mid-60s. Cooling off quite a bit on Thursday. We'll be in the upper 70s for the afternoon high. And a few showers and maybe a thunderstorm hanging around. Looks like we'll stay cloudy through the day. Mix of sun and clouds on Friday and about 80. Sunny on Saturday, shower Sunday. I'm meteorologist Steve Hamilton.
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WFAV 95.1. That was Benson Boone with his newest single, The Time of My Life. And it's Winning Wednesday here on WFAV. We've teamed up with Bricks and Minifigs and Bradley to give away a brand new Lego set from the Olivia Rodrigo collection. Don't forget, this hour's winning word was bricks. 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

0: 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Summer nights are made for this, so grab your lawn chairs, call up your crew, and get ready for a free night of music, food, and fun under the stars. The food trucks roll in at 5. Oh, by the way, you know what I'm talking about? I'm talking about the Fridays after 5, of course, over at the Grove. But the food trucks run in after 5, and so you better come hungry. Sounds like Avocado Theory, Bamboo Island, Bennett Curtis Catering, and Kona Ice will be there this week. And then at 6, the Jolly Ringwalds take the stage to keep the party rocking all night long. Great music, amazing food, and absolutely free to get on over there. So you just, you know, bring your lawn chair, put it down. If you want to eat, eat. If you don't, just enjoy the music and enjoy your Friday night after 5.
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8: We're heading for the low 80s for the rest of today and showers and thunderstorms. Pretty good possibility with a cold front moving through our area. Showers this evening, cloudy overnight, and we're in the mid-60s. Cooling off quite a bit on Thursday. We'll be in the upper 70s for the afternoon high. And a few showers and maybe a thunderstorm hanging around. Looks like we'll stay cloudy through the day. Mix of sun and clouds on Friday and about 80. Sunny on Saturday, shower Sunday. I'm meteorologist Steve Hamilton.
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WFAB 95.1. It's me, Rebecca, and don't let this prize disappear into the night like a vampire. It's Winning Wednesday on WFAV, and we've teamed up with Bricks and Minifigs in Bradley to give away a brand new Lego set from the Olivia Rodrigo collection. This hour's winning word is vampire. Text it to 815-928-9328. Once again, that's vampire. And speaking of vampire,

0: WFAB 95.1. That was Harry Styles with American Girls. Hey, did you know that everyone is welcome to the citywide revival under the big tent this weekend? It is with the We Stand for Christ Jesus Ministries. It's over at 1230 South East Avenue in Kankakee. 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
6: We're heading for the low 80s for the rest of today and showers and thunderstorms. Pretty good possibility with a cold front moving through our area. Showers this evening, cloudy overnight, and we're in the mid-60s. Cooling off quite a bit on Thursday. We'll be in the upper 70s for the afternoon high. And a few showers and maybe a thunderstorm hanging around. Looks like we'll stay cloudy through the day. Mix of sun and clouds on Friday and about 80. Sunny on Saturday, shower Sunday. I'm meteorologist Steve Hamilton.
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Okay, up next, I've got Ava Max. If I-

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It's Winning Wednesday, and we teamed up with Bricks and Minifigs and Bradley to give away a brand new Lego set from the Olivia Rodrigo collection. Don't forget, this hour's winning word is vampire. Text it now to 815-928-9328 for your chance to win. Alrighty, here's Noah Kahn.

0: WFAV 95.1. It's me, Rebecca. And you know, we are going into the fall. School starts here in a couple weeks. But the Kankakee Valley Theater Association is going to hold its 2026 production, you know, auditions for A Night in Sleepy Hollow this Thursday, okay? So tomorrow at 6 p.m. in their studios over at the KVTA Black Box Theater over on Stewart Drive, they are going to do partnership with the Bourbonnais Township Park District. The performers will take the performances will take place on the evenings of October 8th, 9th, and 10th out at the Perry Farm. So if you want to be a part of all that fun, then you better go to the auditions tomorrow night.
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WFAV 95.1. That was Olivia Rodrigo with The Cure. And if you're obsessed with Olivia Rodrigo, this one is for you. It's Winning Wednesday, and we've teamed up with the Bricks and Minifigs in Bradley to give away a brand new Lego set from the Olivia Rodrigo collection. 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
8: We're heading for the low 80s for the rest of today and showers and thunderstorms. Pretty good possibility with a cold front moving through our area. Showers this evening, cloudy overnight, and we're in the mid-60s. Cooling off quite a bit on Thursday. We'll be in the upper 70s for the afternoon high. And a few showers and maybe a thunderstorm hanging around. Looks like we'll stay cloudy through the day. Mix of sun and clouds on Friday and about 80. Sunny on Saturday, showers Sunday. I'm meteorologist Steve Hamilton.
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WFAV 95.1, that was Justin Bieber with Boyfriend. Hey, don't forget, we do the Coors Light Weekend Party Patrol every Friday and Saturday night from 7 until midnight. Cool off with the beer made to chill, and that's Coors Light. 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Duh.

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We've teamed up with Bricks and Minifigs and Bradley to give away a brand new Lego set from the Olivia Rodrigo collection. 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

0: WFAV 95.1. Are you looking for something fun to do this Saturday morning that's a little different? Join Bill Dyke and Riverside Healthcare for a live broadcast from the Kankakee's Farmer's Market. It's happening from 9 until 10 a.m. Stop by, say hello, grab some great giveaways. You can hear some interviews. 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Bring the whole family, pick up some, you know, local treats. It's a farmer's market. 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
9: A slow-moving cold front is crossing our area overnight. Showers and thunderstorms, pretty good possibility. Our low should be in the upper 60s. We might get a few afternoon showers on Thursday. It looks like we'll stay cloudy all day, and the temperatures will be pretty comfortable, upper 70s. Maybe a shower Thursday night, and then a mix of sun and clouds coming up on Friday. We're in the low 80s. Saturday looks good, and then a few more showers popping up on Sunday, highs in the 80s. This is meteorologist Steve Hamilton.
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That was Olivia Rodrigo with Drop Dead. And you're gonna drop dead because it's Winning Wednesday on WFAV, and we've teamed up with Bricks and Minifigs and Bradley to give away a brand new Lego set from the Olivia Rodrigo collection. This hour's winning word is drop. Text it now to 815-928-9328. Once again, that word is drop.

0: WFAV 95.1. That was Olivia Dean with So Easy to Fall in Love. And you know what else is so easy? The non-for-profit group Still I Rise is hosting its 9th annual back-to-school supply giveaway. It's happening Saturday near the depot in downtown Kankakee. And it's going to happen from 2 to 5 p.m. They will have free book bags with school supplies, food trucks, games, activities, a DJ, a bike giveaway. They'll even have bounce houses and face painting and more while supplies last. So make sure you get over there early. That's going to start at 2 o'clock. All ages are welcome and admission is free.
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6: A slow-moving cold front is crossing our area overnight. Showers and thunderstorms, pretty good possibility. Our low should be in the upper 60s. We might get a few afternoon showers on Thursday. It looks like we'll stay cloudy all day, and the temperatures will be pretty comfortable, upper 70s. Maybe a shower Thursday night, and then a mix of sun and clouds coming up on Friday. We're in the low 80s. Saturday looks good, and then a few more showers popping up on Sunday, highs in the 80s. This is meteorologist Steve Hamilton.
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WFAV 95.1. That was In Sync with It's Gonna Be Me. And you know what? Also, why haven't you downloaded our app yet? You need to. It's free. Just download it. Keep it right at your fingertips anytime, anywhere, so you can listen to great music like this next one from Selena Gomez.

WFAV 95.1. It's Winning Wednesday here. You're here with me, Rebecca. And we teamed up with Bricks and Minifigs and Bradley to give away a brand new Lego set from the Olivia Rodrigo collection. Don't forget this hour's winning word is drop. 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

0: WFAV 95.1. It's me, Rebecca, and you know, I am a sucker for the Fridays After Five over at the Grove. I've been to multiple now, and I just gotta say, you are gonna wanna grab your lawn chairs, call up your crew, and get ready for another fun night. Happening this Friday, they will, you know, have food trucks rolling in at five. Looks like Avocado Theory will be back, Bamboo Island, Bennett Curtis Catering, you know, Kona Ice. Then at six, they will have the Jolly Ringwalds to take the stage and keep the party rocking all night long. Great music, amazing food, and absolutely free. I gotta tell you, I go after work on Fridays because, you know, I just live so close to there that it's, why not? A free concert to just walk there? Might as well. And I gotta say, they are super fun. So if you haven't been to one yet, I would suggest going this Friday.
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5: A slow-moving cold front is crossing our area overnight. Showers and thunderstorms, pretty good possibility. Our low should be in the upper 60s. We might get a few afternoon showers on Thursday. It looks like we'll stay cloudy all day, and the temperatures will be pretty comfortable, upper 70s. Maybe a shower Thursday night, and then a mix of sun and clouds coming up on Friday. We're in the low 80s. Saturday looks good, and then a few more showers popping up on Sunday, highs in the 80s. This is meteorologist Steve Hamilton.
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say. WFAV 95.1, that was Olivia Rodrigo with Stupid Song. And let's get back into it. It's Winning Wednesday, and we've teamed up with Bricks and Minifigs and Bradley to give away a brand new Lego set from the Olivia Rodrigo collection. This hour's winning word is song. 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Once again, that word is song.

0: 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I like to take a look at that calendar every single day to see what dumb holiday they have created. And today is National Underpants Day. Yep, someone actually put underwear on the calendar. So today, make sure you're wearing your lucky pair and celebrate however you want. Just maybe keep your underpants on the inside where they belong.
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6: A slow-moving cold front is crossing our area overnight. Showers and thunderstorms, pretty good possibility. Our low should be in the upper 60s. We might get a few afternoon showers on Thursday. It looks like we'll stay cloudy all day, and the temperatures will be pretty comfortable, upper 70s. Maybe a shower Thursday night, and then a mix of sun and clouds coming up on Friday. We're in the low 80s. Saturday looks good, and then a few more showers popping up on Sunday, highs in the 80s. This is meteorologist Steve Hamilton.
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WFAV 95.1. I want to remind you that the Kankakee Municipal Band invites you to a final free concert in the park that's happening tomorrow at 7 p.m. They happen at the Kankakee's Bird Park at the Don Polzer Band Shell, and they will be performing band classics. They will also have candy and cake with them on site, so remember to bring your own lawn chair and have fun at this last Kankakee Municipal Band night.

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Don't forget, we've teamed up with Brixen, Minifigs, and Bradley for today's Winning Wednesday. You could win a brand new Lego set from the Olivia Rodrigo collection. This hour's winning word was song, and I am telling you, this is the last chance you have. Absolute last chance. I'm closing it up. So the word is song. Text it now to 815-928-9328 for your chance to win.

0: WFAV 95.1, it's me, Rebecca, and thank you for hanging out with me for another amazing winning Wednesday. I gotta say, if you know me, you know my love for Legos, so I'm very jealous that one of you is going to get the Olivia Rodrigo Lego set today. As you know, we will announce the winner tomorrow morning on the Scott Show, so make sure you're listening or, you know, listen to me later in the afternoon. You just won't get that big of a hype, you know, like you do with Scott. Scott likes to, you know, feel important. That being said, I'm getting ready to head on here for tonight. I am headed on out. I got Grego, though, coming up right next. He's going to be playing your favorites for you all the way till midnight. So have a lovely night.
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3: A slow-moving cold front is crossing our area overnight. Showers and thunderstorms, pretty good possibility. Our low should be in the upper 60s. We might get a few afternoon showers on Thursday. It looks like we'll stay cloudy all day, and the temperatures will be pretty comfortable, upper 70s. Maybe a shower Thursday night, and then a mix of sun and clouds coming up on Friday. We're in the low 80s. Saturday looks good, and then a few more showers popping up on Sunday. Highs in the 80s. This is meteorologist Steve Hamilton.
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